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5: As many as 40,000 male fans still camped out in Croke Park. A kind of beautiful standoff developed here last evening, Ray, when it emerged that male fans didn't want to leave. Reports last night that 14 babies were born in Mayo University Hospital. 12 called Kobe, 1 called Andy, and 1 called Sam. Marty Morrissey, live from a tent in Croke Park.
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6: 4 doors. 4 belts. That was only 3 clicks. Where's the last click? Someone isn't wearing their seatbelt. I need to ask them to put it on. But what if he laughs at me? What if the others take off their belts in solidarity? What if I don't ask him?
7: However bad you think asking will be, it's nothing compared to what could happen if you don't.
6: Would you mind wearing your seatbelt?
7: No problem, man. Asking your mates to wear a seatbelt won't kill you. Every time, every trip, everybody, belt up. A message from the Road Safety Authority.

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0: is more popular, the headphones or the mug?
1: The mug.
0: How is the mug? How is the second prize?
1: I don't know. And what's funny is people come on and they're so conflicted as to, I really want the mug, but I am not letting this person beat me. Do you know?
0: Yeah. Because the headphones are like, they're the Bluetooth jobs.
1: Yeah, they are.
0: They're like,
1: oh, they're slick.
0: That's a sweet price.
1: Dave wears them when he does his food shop.
0: So if you want to enter the
1: he
0: Dave
1: does.
0: Wears them to his food shop.
1: Yeah, and they have his name on the side.
0: Do people recognize him?
1: Yeah. He stands short. By the cheese. Waiting for people to know him.
0: With a Dave Moore Show t-shirt. What's that? Oh, yes, that is, it is me, actually. Yeah, Dave Moore. I've got my name on the side of my head. So if you want to enter, it's very, very easy. You've got five simple general sports questions and you'll either walk away with a pair of headphones or a lovely mug. So to be under a chance, text your name to 087 4100 102. 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

Alice DJ, Better Off Alone on Today FM. Why not? Just because we can do it. I have an incredible prize to give away every single day this week. A two-night stay for two people. Breakfast included, both of the mornings. A dinner in the steakhouse in the incredible Farnham Estate in the Cavan countryside. Now somebody's got to win this thing. If you look on farnhamestate.ie, you will see how nice this place is. I'm going to do the competition after brand new Somber. 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

Adele, hello on Today FM. Welcome back to Hour 3 with me, Paula McSweeney. And Adele, do you know what? She has the sort of work-life balance that you could only dream of. It's been 5 years since she released an album. Her last album was in 2021. And then she did 100 dates in Las Vegas in a residency. And she's just been kind of lying low since. Dreamy. So like if every 7 years you release an album, do a few gigs, and then just relax for the next 7 years. I mean, that is dreamy, to be fair. Right now, here's some Somber. My Body Isn't Ready on Today FM.

0: I'll Be There on Today FM. And the Coral, Dreaming of You before that. A little throwback from 2002. Did you forget about that one? Because I know I did until I played it. And then I remembered every last word. Stella Lefty, Boston, up next.
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